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1: From Live 95's newsroom, I'm Matt Shannon. The Lewis County Elections Department will mail out over 59,000 ballots tomorrow, July 15th, to all active registered voters within Lewis County. There were 612 military and overseas ballots mailed back on June 18th. Voters should be aware that the ballot envelope has changed color. The envelope will no longer be blue. Instead, it will be dark forest green. Ballots should begin arriving in mailboxes the week of the 20th. U.S. Postal Service says it can take up to 10 days for delivery. Voted ballots must be postmarked on or before August 4th. The U.S. Postal Service advises that voters should mail ballots at least 1 week prior to the election to account for any unforeseen events. In lieu of mailing, voters are encouraged to deposit their ballots early into any ballot drop box to ensure the ballot is counted. Drop box locations are open 18 days prior to every election. I'm Matt Shannon, and you're up to date with Live 95.
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0: On board with your conductor, Ozzy Osbourne. It's a crazy train from Live 95's Drive at 5, which is brought to you by Power Sports Northwest. 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

95's Drive at 5 on a sunny, warm day. About 86 degrees at the Shaheers Airport. Looking at more of the same on the way tomorrow. Overnight down to 52. And no matter what you do, Coco says, call it love. 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

0: Somber and Homewrecker on the Drive at 5 from Live 95. 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You want to jump in? I'm at 360-736-1766. 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

0: 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I ran for Congress to fix things. Washington, D.C. is a bigger clunker than even I realized. 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I stopped Congress from giving itself a pay raise. I'm fighting to ban members of Congress from trading stocks. I refuse corporate PAC money to finally fix things for us. 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
3: 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Now, the band got a record deal only due to the insistence of Mick Jagger from the Rolling Stones, who had produced their demo tape. Okay. Two songs from which were used on their debut album, Vivid. It's Living Color and The Cult of Personality. 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
1: Hey, can you play a song for me?
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0: Rock of Ages. Well, all right, man. What's going on this afternoon?
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0: 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So, you want me to enter you into Friday's drawing?
1: I do.
0: Okay. 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

0: That's Blink 182 and all the small things on the Drive at 5 from Live 95. It's 5:48. I'm glad you tuned in. 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
1: 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How about you?
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2: Can you play anything by Depeche Mode except People for People?
1: Okay, I think I have a couple options. I'll see what I can finagle. What's going on with you this afternoon?
2: I'm just sitting waiting in traffic.
1: Ooh, like where's the traffic at?
2: Oh, it's out on Highway 99 here between Centralia and Rochester.
1: Yes. Okay, so would you like to be entered into Friday's music giveaway?
2: Yeah, what's it about?
1: Well, every week it's something. This week it's concert tickets for Culture Club at the Gallup Fair.
2: No, you're kidding.
1: Not kidding. Boy George and Culture Club.
2: Oh, I'd love that so much.
1: Well, right on, yeah. When the announcement was made, I was like, I had no idea they toured. Occasionally they do. And even if you weren't a big fan, if you were around in the 1980s, what a string of hits, pure pop perfection with tunes like I'll Tumble For You, Church of the Poison Mind, Miss Me Blind, It's a Miracle, Do You Really Want to Hurt Me, Time Clock of the Heart, and Karma Chameleon. So, it's all this week. When you make a request or dedication, I'll enter you that if you would like. And here is Depeche Mode, Jess Can't Get Enough on the Drive at 5 from Live 95.

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95, 6:05 Tuesday afternoon. Scorching day in Southwest Washington. I'm Matt Shannon. And it's more of today's best music now with Harry Styles and America.

0: AC/DC on Live 95 with Who Made Who reminds me of a phrase. Who invited you? That's what grandfather said one time to my younger brother, which was weird because, like, older brother passed him, I passed him, mom and dad. And when Tom comes around, who invited you? Just like that, and walks off. That seemed a little harsh. Then I remembered the last time we had been there, brother Tom, you know, there was a loft with a pool table. And somehow one thing led to another, and the pool cue went through the door to the bathroom up there, which was like a hollow core wood door. Tom attempted to repair it with mud and leaves, which actually looks better than it sounds. But Grandpa got wise to him. And so really, as long as the man was alive, I think he held a grudge against Tom. I was glad it wasn't me.
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95, Twin Cities area weather. The day you figured out. Clear skies, low 50s overnight. Tomorrow, more of the same. We got some rain and gray. Temperature mid-70s Thursday. Back to sunny in the 80s. Friday, Saturday, near 90. Sunday, Monday. 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

Live 95 Twin Cities area weather, mostly clear skies, down to 52 overnight. Tomorrow, sunny, temperature again in the upper 80s. Looking at mid-70s and some rain on Thursday, and here's my

0: buddy. I don't know. I saw like some new episode of Beavis and Butthead on Netflix the other day. I'm like, this is not so good. Why was the theme song different? Well, anyways, into the minutia we go. I'm Matt Shannon. Thanks for joining me. Tomorrow, the Drive at 5 will be on the air at 5:30. The Top 40 Flashback. 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And if you make one of those, I'll enter you into Friday afternoon's drawing. 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A pair of concert tickets to see Boy George and Culture Club in September at the Washington State Fair in Puyallup. 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
1: 7:04, early Tuesday evening. My name's Matt Shannon. Thank you for being tuned in. This guy, though, Mr. Know-It-All, thinks he's so great. Teddy Swims, Live 95.

0: Bruce Springsteen on Live 95. And well, the Billboard Hot 100 has been in place for years. And right now, Bruce has a hit, a top 40 hit, Born in the USA. Also in the top 40 right now, Journey's Don't Stop Believin'. Mm-hmm. There's more. Sweet Home Alabama, over 50 years old, is a top 40 hit right now. It's just the way things go at this point. I don't know if it's because the sadly small pool of new material, not so great, that the classics rechart. Some of it had to do with the songs being used in the World Cup. But like, many of those tracks haven't been on the Hot 100 for years or decades. So, nice job, everybody.
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the lead singer, Mick Jagger, is 82 years old. Doesn't stop him. The guy sings great. The band sounds wonderful. It's the Rolling Stones in the Stars on Live 95.

0: 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And the summer tour of our Jeep Wrangler continues. 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I can't win it. You can. And this Jeep Wrangler is one of the, subjective, my opinion, but I think it's one of the best vehicles we've ever had up for grabs. 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

Live 95. I'm Matt Shannon, always glad to have you around. One thing that I think is funny is people who front. They may wear a mask. They pretend to be something they're not. You know folks like this, right? In my profession, years ago when I did a lot of sales, or public appearances, that kind of thing, all the time, the people, "Hey, buddy, good to see you." And it was somebody that I knew had done a proposal directly against me, you know, personally. Yeah. So, but the thing is, I never let on that I know. They think they fooled me. I know it's a put on. I just don't call them out on it because I'd rather be underestimated or thought of as the dummy. Really works to your advantage if you do that. Instead of calling anybody out, just let it sink in. You'll know who they really are. And then it becomes so obvious. These guys didn't like it either. The Who in an Eminence front, Live 95.

Live 95, Twin Cities aerial weather tonight. Mostly clear skies. Temperature drops to the low 50s. Tomorrow, sunny again in the upper 80s. Thursday, mid-70s and about an 80% chance of scattered showers. Doesn't last. Sunny, low 80s. Friday, Saturday, right around 90 under sunny skies for Sunday and Monday. And it's KC. 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

0: That's Rod Stewart here on Live 95. And coming up Saturday, we get to go on location for the 10th annual Big Truck Show at Truck Part Sales, Inc., which is on Hamilton Road North in Chehalis. A lot will be going on. Free lunch from Tacos and Tortas. That's between 11 and 1. We'll be there for a couple of hours, 10 until noon, with our Jeep Wrangler. Enter to win it. We'll be broadcasting live as well because it's a busy event. 10 years in a row for a good reason. Now, these trucks are big. Think like industrial, military, that kind of thing. And there's trophies for those in it. You can cast your vote for things like cleanest, dirtiest, crowd favorite, that kind of thing. They'd love to see you. We'll be there as well on Saturday at Truck Part Sales, Inc., 269 Hamilton Road North in Chehalis.
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1: That's the Scorpions on Live 95. An optimistic appraisal of the future. The best is yet to come. I hear that and like, okay, maybe that's true. I'm in my 50s. Seems like the best was years ago, but, you know, like even the kind of thing where I'm heading to Southern California for a vacation in October. And I'm excited, but it's like, it sounds kind of exhausting. Gotta drive to the airport, fly, take the Uber. Yeah, a lot of work. maybe it's just me. It's like, no, it is definitely, it's just me.
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Live 95, Twin Cities area weather, clear skies, low 50s tonight, sunny upper 80s tomorrow, Thursday. Gray, mid 70s and about an 80% chance of scattered showers. It goes away by Friday, sunny and in the low 80s, same thing Saturday. And here's Collective Soul with Heavy on Live 95.

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from Abercrombie and Fitch. New kids on the block had a bunch of hits. 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I like girls that wear Abercrombie and Fitch. I'd take her if I had one wish. But she's been gone since that summer, since that summer.

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Hi, it's Chris Marshall. Did you know that every Monday through Saturday at noon, you're in charge? 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

Well, let's take a peek at that forecast today. We're hitting 85-ish degrees, a little less hot than initially expected. Mostly sunny, down to now 54 degrees overnight. Tomorrow, 80 degrees and hitting the mid to lower 70s. A slight chance of rain as well. A little break from the 80s there. Lower 70s tomorrow, it says mid-70s Friday, back to 80 on Saturday. Friday, 53 degrees in the Twin Cities with Guns N' Roses. 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

Yesterday, Rich Richard was the winner for the rock and roll quiz. We'll be back at it at 7:15 today. 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
1: From Live 95's newsroom, I'm Matt Shannon. If you plan to travel on Highway 12 over White Pass, plan for slight delays. Miles McKnight has more.
2: With summer travel season at full throttle, crews are now beginning to repave nearly 20 miles of the mountain pass. This roadwork is going to continue into the fall, pause, and then resume in the spring and summer of next year. It's a two-year project.
3: If you've driven over US 12 White Pass recently, you know there's certainly some rough spots, so we're going to go back through in those most needed sections and pave it.
2: Washington State Department of Transportation spokesperson Summer Derry tells us that the Highway 12 repaving project stretches from Packwood to Rimrock Lake.
3: We're going to have to do single lane closures, and so we'll have that stoplight there that's going to pause you for about 15 minutes at a time so you can work your way through. So definitely if you're headed over there for recreation or a good hike or even a good kayak, make sure you add plenty of extra time.
2: The Highway 12 White Pass repaving work officially begins this week, likely lasting into October.
1: Next month, the Southwest Washington Fair will be underway. Show your creative flair and demonstrate how everyday throwaway items can become unique, useful, and beautiful creations in the first ever upcycled art contest. The goal is to have community members showcase how unwanted items can be turned into something creative. When creating pieces for the upcycled art, there are a few guidelines. New materials will only be allowed for finishing the piece, such as paint, glue, wire, etc. The artwork must fit into a 3-foot tote or box. Entries must be dropped off in the expo hall at the fairgrounds between 3 and 6 on August 6th, or between 9 and noon on August 7th. Entry forms will be available during drop-off. For more information, contact the fair office. Lieutenants Kevin and Alina Santa Maria have been appointed to lead the Salvation Army Centralia Corps. The unit provides a hygiene facility with laundry services and showers, a nightly sheltering program, a Hope Market client choice food pantry, a community meal program, and perhaps the most unique, Harvesting Hope Farm, which supplies food for their pantry. For more information, contact the Salvation Army in Centralia. Let's check sports. Bobby Jackson has this report.
4: In the first semifinal of the 2026 FIFA World Cup yesterday, Spain upset France by a score of 2-0, earning themselves a spot in the final on Sunday against the winner of today's second semifinal between England and Argentina in Atlanta. It's Spain's first spot in the World Cup final since they won it back in 2010. France will compete in the consolation game on Saturday. The Seattle Mariners return to action after the All-Star break on Friday as they open a 3-game series at home against the San Francisco Giants. The M's are a game and a half behind the Texas Rangers for the top spot in the AL West, one game under 500. First pitch is scheduled for 7:10 at T-Mobile Park. In college football, the Washington Huskies and Washington State Cougars will meet in the Apple Cup at Husky Stadium to open the 2026 college football campaign for both schools. It's the first time in the series history that the two schools have played the first game of the year against each other. The game is scheduled for Sunday, September the 6th. The new Pac-12 League will begin play the day before with its 8-team membership consisting of Boise State, Colorado State, Fresno State, San Diego State, Texas State, and Utah State, along with Washington State and Oregon State. For KITI and Live 95 Sports, I'm Bobby Jackson.
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0: Great White on Live 95, and I'm DJ Kelsey. Just about 6:14 on this Wednesday, coming up on Saturday, the Napa Vine Fun Time Festival. 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
0: 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Love where you live. Well, let's take a peek at that forecast today. A little less scorching than initially expected. 85 and sunny. Down to 54 overnight. A chance of sprinkles tonight. Tomorrow, chance of showers and thunderstorms. With a high in the mid-70s the next couple days. The showers, thunderstorms possible tomorrow. Back into the sunshine Friday through Sunday. Only difference being around 80 on Friday. Looking at around 90 by Monday. 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

0: it's Bruno Mars on Live 95, and I'm DJ Kelsey. Well, on the way at 7:15, the Rock and Roll Quiz. 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

0: 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If you stay up late enough for those late night shows, later than I do, get Seth Rogen on with Jimmy Kimmel tonight. Molly Shannon, who just got her star on the Walk of Fame, she's going to be on The Daily Show tonight. You got Zendaya on with Jimmy Fallon, your late night guest tonight. 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
2: 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If you plan to travel on Highway 12 over White Pass, plan for slight delays. Miles McKnight has more.
3: With summer travel season at full throttle, crews are now beginning to repave nearly 20 miles of the mountain pass. This roadwork is going to continue into the fall, pause, and then resume in the spring and summer of next year. It's a two-year project.
4: If you've driven over US 12 White Pass recently, you know there's certainly some rough spots, so we're going to go back through in those most needed sections and pave it.
3: Washington State Department of Transportation spokesperson Summer Derry tells us that the Highway 12 repaving project stretches from Packwood to Rimrock Lake.
4: We're going to have to do single lane closures, and so we'll have that stoplight there that's going to pause you for about 15 minutes at a time so you can work your way through. So definitely if you're headed over there for recreation or a good hike or even a good kayak, make sure you add plenty of extra time.
3: The Highway 12 White Pass repaving work officially begins this week, likely lasting into October.
2: Next month, the Southwest Washington Fair will be underway. Show your creative flair and demonstrate how everyday throwaway items can become unique, useful, and beautiful creations in the first ever upcycled art contest. The goal is to have community members showcase how unwanted items can be turned into something creative. When creating pieces for the upcycled art, there are a few guidelines. New materials will only be allowed for finishing the piece, such as paint, glue, wire, etc. The artwork must fit into a 3-foot tote or box. Entries must be dropped off in the expo hall at the fairgrounds between 3 and 6 on August 6th, or between 9 and noon on August 7th. Entry forms will be available during drop-off. For more information, contact the fair office. Lieutenants Kevin and Alina Santa Maria have been appointed to lead the Salvation Army Centralia Corps. The unit provides a hygiene facility with laundry services and showers, a nightly sheltering program, a Hope Market client choice food pantry, a community meal program, and perhaps the most unique, Harvesting Hope Farm, which supplies food for their pantry. For more information, contact the Salvation Army in Centralia. Let's check sports. Bobby Jackson has this report.
5: In the first semifinal of the 2026 FIFA World Cup yesterday, Spain upset France by a score of 2-0, earning themselves a spot in the final on Sunday against the winner of today's second semifinal between England and Argentina in Atlanta. It's Spain's first spot in the World Cup final since they won it back in 2010. France will compete in the consolation game on Saturday. The Seattle Mariners return to action after the All-Star break on Friday as they open a 3-game series at home against the San Francisco Giants. The M's are a game and a half behind the Texas Rangers for the top spot in the AL West, 1 game under .500. First pitch is scheduled for 7:10 at T-Mobile Park. In college football, the Washington Huskies and Washington State Cougars will meet in the Apple Cup at Husky Stadium to open the 2026 college football campaign for both schools. It's the first time in the series history that the two schools have played the first game of the year against each other. The game is scheduled for Sunday, September the 6th. The new Pac-12 League will begin play the day before with its 8-team membership consisting of Boise State, Colorado State, Fresno State, San Diego State, Texas State, and

0: Utah State, along with Washington State and Oregon State. 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

the way in mere minutes. The Rock and Roll Quiz. Got my quiz question ready. South Sound Speedway tickets up for grabs. The quiz after Miley Cyrus, The Midnight Sky on Live 95.

0: Miley Cyrus, Midnight Sky, Love 95. And I'm DJ Kelsey, and at 7:15, it's time to kick off the Rock and Roll Quiz. 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And at 1741 Harrison Avenue in Centralia. Summer driving. You've got a big trip planned? 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Open right now, nice and early, on Harrison in Centralia. Now this week, I've got tickets up for grabs every day. Four tickets for this Saturday's races at South Sound Speedway. You got to have the correct answer to my quiz question to take them home. My question this morning. A new survey revealed that Wyoming residents do this the most, while Mississippi and Vermont do it the least. What do you think it is? Give me a call for the quiz at 736-1766. My question again. A new survey revealed that Wyoming residents do this the most, while Mississippi and Vermont do it the least. What is it? What do you think it is? Give me a call for the quiz at 360-736-1766.
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0: Well, we're just getting started with a rock and roll quiz. My question this morning, a new survey revealed that Wyoming residents do this the most, while Mississippi and Vermont do it the least.

that Wyoming residents do this the most, while Mississippi and Vermont do it the least. What is it? Some great guesses. Speeding or getting tickets? An open road out there. No, not my right answer yet. Another great guess for have rodeos. Well, that's a fantastic guess. Not my right answer yet, though. Give me a call for the quiz at 736-1766.

0: We're going strong with a rock and roll quiz this morning. My question is, a new survey revealed that Wyoming residents do this the most, while Mississippi and Vermont do it the least. What is it? Some great guesses. We'll hit the phone line, see if you got the right answer for the rock and roll quiz. Hi, it's I-95.
1: Is it don't use their blinker?
0: Oh, with all that open road out there. You would think so. Not my right answer yet. Another great guess for have rodeos. Your speed, not my right answer yet. Give me a call for the quiz.

0: 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They're at 1741 Harrison Avenue in Centralia. For all your summer road trips, have your shocks, brakes, and tires checked out today. 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Now this week, I've got tickets for the Bump to Pass Boat Races, a four-pack of tickets your way for Saturday's races at South Sound Speedway. That's what you're taking home if you have the correct answer to my quiz question. My question this morning, a new survey revealed that Wyoming residents do this the most, while Mississippi and Vermont do it the least. What is it? Some great guesses. Wear cowboy boots. Have rodeos. Or speed. / not use those turn signals. All great guesses. Not the answer I'm looking for this morning. My question again, a new survey revealed that Wyoming residents do this the most, while Mississippi and Vermont do it the least. What is it? Let's hit the phone line, see if you got the right answer for the Rock and Roll Quiz. 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
1: Hi, is it take vacation?
0: It is not taking vacations. You know, it's something you do outside, and generally you do it at home, I'd say.
1: Barbecue.
0: Oh my goodness, it is grilling, yeah. Well, who do I have on the phone today?
1: Nicole.
0: Well, I've got four tickets for this Saturday's Bump to Pass Boat Races at South Sound Speedway for you.
1: Awesome. Thank you so much.
0: Well, thank you for playing along. Yes, grilling. The old barbecue. New survey revealed Wyoming residents doing it the most. Mississippi and Vermont, they're doing it the least. I also saw that Oregon made the list. They're barbecuing fairly regularly, so I like to see that. We need to step up our grilling game. Nicole, my winner today. We'll be back in at it with the Rock and Roll Quiz tomorrow morning at 7:15, right here on Live 95.
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Well, we're hoping to see you on Saturday. 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

0: Mouth on Live 95. That's what it felt like yesterday in that heat. We're set to hit the mid-80s today, mostly sunny, down to 55 overnight. Now tonight, we got some clouds rolling in, a chance of sprinkles tonight, and then showers likely tomorrow. In fact, thunderstorms possible as well tomorrow, with a high in the mid-70s the next couple days, getting back towards 80 on Saturday, towards 90 back by Monday. So prepare for that. Don't mind hitting the 70s again the next couple days. But today we are set to hit the mid-80s. It's already 55 degrees in the Twin Cities and here at Live 95.
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2: Well, if you missed the rock and roll quiz this morning, tune in tomorrow morning at 7:15 for the quiz. This week I've got tickets up for grabs for the Bump to Pass boat races. That's this Saturday at South Sound Speedway. Nicole was my winner today. My question, a new survey revealed that Wyoming residents do this the most, while Mississippi and Vermont do it the least. What is it? A lot of great guesses. The correct answer, some grilling, some barbecuing. Nicole, my winner today. Back and at it with a quiz tomorrow morning at 7:15. It's Joe Cocker on Live 95.

Well, on the way in mere minutes, your local news headlines with Matt Shannon, the Shan Man in the newsroom for Miles McKnight. 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

0: Jay Kelsey at 7:55 on this Wednesday hump day. You know, our Jeep Wrangler will be on display coming up here later this morning at the office of the Southwest Washington Fair. So stop on by, get a good up-close look at it, enter to win that lucky key while you're there. 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Of course, enter to win that lucky key for the Jeep Wrangler. 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
4: From Live 95's newsroom, I'm Matt Shannon. If you plan to travel on Highway 12 over White Pass, plan for slight delays. Miles McKnight has more.
5: With summer travel season at full throttle, crews are now beginning to repave nearly 20 miles of the mountain pass. This roadwork is going to continue into the fall, pause, and then resume in the spring and summer of next year. It's a two-year project.
6: If you've driven over US 12 White Pass recently, you know there's certainly some rough spots, so we're going to go back through in those most needed sections and pave it.
5: Washington State Department of Transportation spokesperson Summer Derry tells us that the Highway 12 repaving project stretches from Packwood to Rimrock Lake.
6: We're going to have to do single lane closures, and so we'll have that stoplight there that's going to pause you for about 15 minutes at a time so you can work your way through. So definitely if you're headed over there for recreation or a good hike or even a good kayak, make sure you add plenty of extra time.
5: The Highway 12 White Pass repaving work officially begins this week, likely lasting into October.
4: Next month, the Southwest Washington Fair will be underway. Show your creative flair and demonstrate how everyday throwaway items can become unique, useful, and beautiful creations in the first ever upcycled art contest. The goal is to have community members showcase how unwanted items can be turned into something creative. When creating pieces for the upcycled art, there are a few guidelines. New materials will only be allowed for finishing the piece, such as paint, glue, wire, etc. The artwork must fit into a 3-foot tote or box. Entries must be dropped off in the expo hall at the fairgrounds between 3 and 6 on August 6th, or between 9 and noon on August 7th. Entry forms will be available during drop-off. For more information, contact the fair office. Lieutenants Kevin and Alina Santa Maria have been appointed to lead the Salvation Army Centralia Corps. The unit provides a hygiene facility with laundry services and showers, a nightly sheltering program, a Hope Market client choice food pantry, a community meal program, and perhaps the most unique, Harvesting Hope Farm, which supplies food for their pantry. For more information, contact the Salvation Army in Centralia. Let's check sports. Bobby Jackson has this report.
7: In the first semifinal of the 2026 FIFA World Cup yesterday, Spain upset France by a score of 2-0, earning themselves a spot in the final on Sunday against the winner of today's second semifinal between England and Argentina in Atlanta. It's Spain's first spot in the World Cup final since they won it back in 2010. France will compete in the consolation game on Saturday. The Seattle Mariners return to action after the All-Star break on Friday as they open a 3-game series at home against the San Francisco Giants. The M's are a game and a half behind the Texas Rangers for the top spot in the AL West, one game under .500. First pitch is scheduled for 7:10 at T-Mobile Park.

0: In college football, the Washington Huskies and Washington State Cougars will meet in the Apple Cup at Husky Stadium to open the 2026 college football campaign for both schools. It's the first time in the series history that the two schools have played the first game of the year against each other. The game is scheduled for Sunday, September the 6th. The new Pac-12 league will begin play the day before with its 8-team membership consisting of Boise State, Colorado State, Fresno State, San Diego State, Texas State, and Utah State, along with Washington State and Oregon State. For KITI and Live 95 Sports, I'm Bobby Jackson.
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0: 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Well, 8:11 on this Wednesday. 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
0: Well, let's look at that forecast today. We're set to hit the mid-80s, 85, a little less hot than expected initially. Down to 55 tonight. We do have a chance of showers this evening and tomorrow. Showers and thunderstorms, likely. Highs in the mid-70s the next couple days, hitting 80 again by Saturday. It's just about 60 degrees with Fleetwood Mac on Live 95.

0: Room 5 and Lisa, Live 95, and I'm DJ Kelsey. Well, that's our studded lineup for the first ever FIFA World Cup final halftime show. Got Jennifer Hudson performing the Star Spangled Banner. I hear Tom Cruise is set to make an appearance alongside, well, not alongside, but the Muppets as well. Celebrating the 48 teams, an unforgettable journey. You've got Madonna, Justin Bieber, Shakira, BTS all performing this halftime show, curated by Chris Martin from Coldplay. Finally contested by winners of today and tomorrow's semifinals, Argentina, England, France, and Spain. And that's on the way, the big FIFA World Cup final halftime show. A lot of good performances, a lot of fun to be had, I'm sure. That's July 19th at MetLife Stadium in New Jersey.
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2: 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I stopped Congress from giving itself a pay raise. I'm fighting to ban members of Congress from trading stocks. I refuse corporate PAC money to finally fix things for us.

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0: morning on Mike 95, and I'm DJ Kelsey. Well, Nicole is my winner today for the rock and roll quiz. We'll be back in at it tomorrow morning at 7:15 with the quiz. It's brought to you by Point S Tire and Auto. I've got tickets up for grabs this week. South Sound Speedway's bump to pass boat races and more exciting racing action. That's on the way this Saturday. Got to be tuned in with the right answer to my quiz question to win. It's tomorrow and every weekday morning, the rock and roll quiz on Mike 95.
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3: Let's take a peek at that forecast. Hitting the mid-80s today. Mostly sunny, down to 55 overnight. We do have some clouds creeping in tonight. Slight chance of sprinkles turning into chance of showers and thunderstorms tomorrow. Highs in the mid-70s the next couple days. 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

0: Swims on Live 95, and I'm DJ Kelsey. 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

0: 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From Live 95's newsroom, I'm Matt Shannon. If you plan to travel on Highway 12 over White Pass, plan for slight delays. Miles McKnight has more.
1: With summer travel season at full throttle, crews are now beginning to repave nearly 20 miles of the mountain pass. This roadwork is going to continue into the fall, pause, and then resume in the spring and summer of next year. It's a two-year project.
2: If you've driven over US 12 White Pass recently, you know there's certainly some rough spots, so we're going to go back through in those most needed sections and pave it.
1: Washington State Department of Transportation spokesperson Summer Derry tells us that the Highway 12 repaving project stretches from Packwood to Rimrock Lake.
2: We're going to have to do single lane closures, and so we'll have that stoplight there that's going to pause you for about 15 minutes at a time so you can work your way through. So definitely if you're headed over there for recreation or a good hike or even a good kayak, make sure you add plenty of extra time.
1: The Highway 12 White Pass repaving work officially begins this week, likely lasting into October.
0: Next month, the Southwest Washington Fair will be underway. Show your creative flair and demonstrate how everyday throwaway items can become unique, useful, and beautiful creations in the first ever upcycled art contest. The goal is to have community members showcase how unwanted items can be turned into something creative. When creating pieces for the upcycled art, there are a few guidelines. New materials will only be allowed for finishing the piece, such as paint, glue, wire, etc. The artwork must fit into a 3-foot tote or box. Entries must be dropped off in the expo hall at the fairgrounds between 3 and 6 on August 6th, or between 9 and noon on August 7th. Entry forms will be available during drop-off. For more information, contact the fair office. Lieutenants Kevin and Alina Santa Maria have been appointed to lead the Salvation Army Centralia Corps. The unit provides a hygiene facility with laundry services and showers, a nightly sheltering program, a Hope Market client choice food pantry, a community meal program, and perhaps the most unique, Harvesting Hope Farm, which supplies food for their pantry. For more information, contact the Salvation Army in Centralia. Let's check sports. Bobby Jackson has this report.
3: In the first semifinal of the 2026 FIFA World Cup yesterday, Spain upset France by a score of 2-0, earning themselves a spot in the final on Sunday against the winner of today's second semifinal between England and Argentina in Atlanta. It's Spain's first spot in the World Cup final since they won it back in 2010. France will compete in the consolation game on Saturday. The Seattle Mariners return to action after the All-Star break on Friday as they open a 3-game series at home against the San Francisco Giants. The M's are a game and a half behind the Texas Rangers for the top spot in the AL West, one game under 500. First pitch is scheduled for 7:10 at T-Mobile Park. In college football, the Washington Huskies and Washington State Cougars will meet in the Apple Cup at Husky Stadium to open the 2026 college football campaign for both schools. It's the first time in the series history that the two schools have played the first game of the year against each other. The game is scheduled for Sunday, September the 6th. The new Pac-12 League will begin play the day before with its 8-team membership consisting of Boise State, Colorado State, Fresno State, San Diego State, Texas State, and Utah State, along with Washington State and Oregon State. For KITI and Live 95 Sports, I'm Bobby Jackson.
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It's Olivia Rodrigo, Drop Dead on Live 95.

0: David Bowie on Live 95, and I'm DJ Kelsey. 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

Well, not talking about stars, but the sunshine today, hitting the mid-80s, down to 54 overnight. The next couple days, mid-70s, and a chance of showers tomorrow, back to the 80s. Dare I say 90 Sunday. It's Bruno Mars on

0: It's Billy Ocean on Live 95, and I'm DJ Kelsey. Well, on the way Saturday, the Napa Vine Fun Time Festival. 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
0: Live

down to 54 degrees overnight. A chance of sprinkles tonight. And showers are likely tomorrow. Rain and thunderstorms. With more sun on the way Friday through Sunday. 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

0: Radicals on Live 95. Of course, our Seattle Seahawks recently purchased for $9.612 billion. A special meeting in August to officially approve the deal by current owners and new possible owner. You can watch the Hawks and the Patriots on HBO's Hard Knocks series. The Seahawks will be featured in the edition kicking off August 11th.
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Live 95. Well, hello there. Happy Wednesday. 10:05 now. Miles McKnight joining you. Hope you're having a wonderful Wednesday, my friend. Here's Weezer. Best Coast, Go Away. It's right here on Live 95.

0: Live Ready 5, Tom Petty running down a dream. It's right here on Live Ready 5, 10:13. Howdy, hey there, partner. Miles McKnight with you. Beginning today, burn restrictions take effect in Lewis County. Burn piles and land clearing are not allowed until mid-October. If you had a burn permit, Lewis County officials say the permit is no longer valid with the restrictions now in effect. However, keep in mind that you're still allowed to have a campfire within a designated fire pit that meets legal guidelines. For more information, contact Lewis County Community Development.
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Live 95, 85 degrees today, right here in the Lewis County area. A slight chance of rain tonight and a low of 54. And then tomorrow, showers and thunderstorms, 73 degrees. Mostly sunny Friday, 78. Back into the 80s this weekend with sunshine. Alice Cooper schools out right here on Live 95.

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1: Taylor Swift and Travis Kelce have expanded their little family unit. They got a new dog, according to TMZ. What a cute pooch. Taylor Swift, I knew it, I knew ya.

0: Live 95, Taylor Swift, I Knew It, I Knew Ya. It's her latest from the Toy Story 5 soundtrack. It's right here on Live 95. Miles McKnight with you, 1026 now. 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

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Tune in tomorrow morning at 7:15 for the Rock and Roll Quiz with DJ Kelsey. If you call in and guess the right answer to the quiz question, you win a 4-pack of tickets to this Saturday's races at South Sound Speedway. Woo!

0: 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It's right here on Live 95 at 10:41 a.m. on a wonderful Wednesday. Howdy, partner. Miles McKnight with you in East Lewis County. A fire weather watch has been issued for tomorrow. The National Weather Service says that there's a chance of thunderstorms, lightning strikes, and wind for the Cascades and Cascade Foothills in East Lewis County tomorrow. This weather could spark wildfires. If necessary, you're encouraged to continue monitoring the weather forecast for the East End.
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0: Live 95, 85 degrees this wonderful Wednesday afternoon. We'll have a low of 54 tonight with a chance of rain, showers, and thunderstorms tomorrow. 73 degrees tomorrow. Lionel Richie dancing on the ceiling. Whoa! It's right here on Live 95.

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This Saturday at the WF West High School track is the Move for Hope event, which is a fun run fundraiser for Lewis County Footsteps of Hope, which is a nonprofit benefiting local children in need. There's also a fitness obstacle course providing a fun challenge. The Move for Hope event gets started at 8 on Saturday at WF West. Here's Collective Soul, The World I Know on Live Ready 5.

0: 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Lewis County's festival season continues. The Napa Vine Funtime Festival happens this Saturday. 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

Live Ready 5, 1106, Miles McKnight with you. The Rolling Stones, they have their new album out, Foreign Tongues. And Mick Jagger's already talking about writing new music, according to an interview with NME. Wow. In the Stars, new music from the Stones here on Live Ready 5.

Live Ready 5, have you seen the Michael biopic? If you didn't hear, the movie has surpassed $1 billion in global box office ticket sales, the highest grossing biopic of all time, surpassing Bohemian Rhapsody in 2018. The movie Michael's like, beat it, Bohemian Rhapsody. Beat it, Michael Jackson, Live Ready 5.

0: Live Ready 5, Michael Jackson, Beat It. It's right here on Live Ready 5, 11:15. Miles McKnight with you. Hey, happy Wednesday, my friend. The Coffee Creek Makers Market is this Saturday from 10 to 5 at the Oak View Grange in Centralia. 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

Live 95, 85 degrees for the high temperature this afternoon here in the Lewis County area. We have a slight chance of rain tonight, 54 degrees. We have showers and thunderstorms tomorrow, 73 for the high tomorrow. What? Mostly sunny Friday, 78. Highs in the 80s this weekend with sunshine. Kickstart My Heart, Motley Crue on Live 95.

0: Live 95, Bruno Mars, I Just Might. I Just Might. It's right here on Live 95. Happy Wednesday. Miles McKnight with you, 1128. 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

0: Live Ready 5, STP, man. Stone Temple Pilots, Interstate Love Song, right here on Live Ready 5. What's up? Miles for Dank with you, 11:41 now. In East Lewis County, a fire weather watch has been issued for tomorrow. The National Weather Service says that there's a chance of thunderstorms, lightning strikes, and wind for the Cascades and Cascade Foothills in East Lewis County tomorrow. This weather could spark wildfires, so if necessary, you're encouraged to continue monitoring the weather forecast for the East End.
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Live 95, 85 degrees today for the high temperature right here in the Lewis County area with gorgeous sunshine. Tonight, we have a chance of rain, 54 degrees. And then tomorrow, showers and thunderstorms, 73. And then back to normal Friday, upper 70s. Highs in the 80s this weekend with sunshine. Poison on Skinny Bop on Live 95.

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How are you, my friend? Miles McKnight here. 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
4: From Live 95's newsroom, I'm Matt Shannon. If you plan to travel on Highway 12 over White Pass, plan for slight delays. Miles McKnight has more.
0: With summer travel season at full throttle, crews are now beginning to repave nearly 20 miles of the mountain pass. This roadwork is going to continue into the fall, pause, and then resume in the spring and summer of next year. It's a two-year project.
5: If you've driven over US 12 White Pass recently, you know there's certainly some rough spots, so we're going to go back through in those most needed sections and pave it.
0: Washington State Department of Transportation spokesperson Summer Derry tells us that the Highway 12 repaving project stretches from Packwood to Rimrock Lake.
5: We're going to have to do single lane closures, and so we'll have that stoplight there that's going to pause you for about 15 minutes at a time so you can work your way through. So definitely if you're headed over there for recreation or a good hike or even a good kayak, make sure you add plenty of extra time.
0: The Highway 12 White Pass repaving work officially begins this week, likely lasting into October.
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0: 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Okay, what song do you want to hear? Let me know, my friend. 360-736-1766 for the All Request Lunch here on Live 95. And howdy.

0: 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Happy Wednesday.
1: Yeah, happy Wednesday. Oh, my gosh.
0: Oh, my gosh. So what are you thinking for the All Request Lunch?
1: All Summer Long.
0: All Summer Long, Kid Rock?
1: Yes.
0: I could definitely play that for you.
1: Thank you.
0: Yes, yes. Hope you're having a great Wednesday.
1: It's stinking hot, but it's cold in my room because I have the AC blasted.
0: Yes, the air conditioner shall help. We have a high of 85 degrees today here in the Lewis County area. Kid Rock all summer long for the All Request Lunch.

0: Live Ready 5, all request lunch, 360-736-1766. Brandy and Chehalis would like to send a shout-out to Power Sports Northwest because Power Sports, they're having their Indian Motorcycle Demo Days. It's happening today until 4 o'clock on Hamilton Road, and Brandy says she had so much fun testing out an Indian motorcycle.
1: Hello!

0: 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Come on. Roxette right here on Live 95 for the All Request Lunch. Happy Wednesday to you. I hope you're having a great Wednesday, my friend. Miles McKnight with you. Is there a song I can play for you? 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I would love to play whatever you want to hear today for the All Request Lunch. 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

0: 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Hey there. Miles McKnight here, broadcasting live along Kresge Avenue in Centralia. 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
1: Yeah, hi. Can you play Michael Jackson's Man in the Mirror?
0: Man in the Mirror, Michael Jackson. I'll play that for you today.
1: All right. Thanks, sir.
0: Take care, man. Bye.

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Miles McKnight with you. Is there a song you want to dedicate to someone? 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
1: Did I hear Evanescence?
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1: That worked.
0: Bring Me to Life, Evanescence. I'll get that on for you.
1: All right, sounds good. Thank you.

0: 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Here on Live Ready 5, the All Requests Lunch. 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
0: 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Well, that does it for the All Requests Lunch today. Thanks for the great requests. We'll do it again tomorrow, the All Requests Lunch in the noon hour, right here on Live Ready 5. Here's Lady Gaga, Just Dance.

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Here's Olivia Rodrigo, Drop Dead.

0: Live 95, I got my mind set on you. George Harrison right here on Live 95 on a wonderful Wednesday. Miles McKnight with you. 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

0: Live Ready 5, a different kind of love. Young the Giants here on Live Ready 5. Hey, happy Wednesday. Hope you're having a great Wednesday, my friend. Miles McKnight with you. Beginning today, burn restrictions take effect in Lewis County. Burn piles and land clearing are not allowed until mid-October. If you had a burn permit, Lewis County officials say that the permit is no longer valid with the restrictions now in effect. However, keep in mind that you are still allowed to have a campfire within a designated fire pit that meets legal guidelines. For more information, contact Lewis County Community Development.
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Rock and roll quiz with DJ Kelsey. 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

0: Live 95, Blondie, Maria, you've got to see her, says Blondie, right here on Live 95. Miles McKnight hanging out with you. 85 degrees today. That'll be the high mark right here in the Lewis County area this afternoon. We have a low of 54 degrees, but we have a slight chance of rain with that in the overnight. I thought it was mid-July. Slight chance of rain tonight. Showers and thunderstorms tomorrow. 73 degrees for the high temperature tomorrow. And then back to the sunshine Friday, 78 degrees. Sunshine this weekend, 82 on Saturday, 89 degrees on Sunday.
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Live 95. Well, hey there. Miles McKnight with you. Happy Wednesday. Right now, our Jeep Wrangler is on display at the Southwest Washington Fair office, National Avenue. Go check it out. Enter to win a lucky key. That Jeep Wrangler could be yours. That's something serious.

0: Live 95, cruel summer. I hope not. Bananarama, right here on Live 95. Miles McKnight with you. In East Lewis County, a fire weather watch has been issued for tomorrow. The National Weather Service says that there's a chance of thunderstorms, lightning strikes, and wind for the Cascades and Cascade Foothills in East Lewis County tomorrow. That kind of weather would spark wildfires. So if necessary, you're encouraged to continue monitoring the weather forecast for East Lewis County.
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Live 95, 85 degrees this afternoon. Tonight we have a slight chance of rain. Give them flowers a nice little drink. Tonight we have a low of 54 degrees with that slight chance of rain. Showers tomorrow, thunderstorms, 73 degrees. Active. And then mostly sunny Friday, 78. Back to the sunshine for the weekend as well. 82 on Saturday, 89 on Sunday here in the Lewis County area.

0: 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It's right here on Live Ready 5. Hey, howdy, Miles McKnight here. Today, our Jeep Wrangler is on display at the Southwest Washington Fair office, National Avenue. 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
1: 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Frosty.

0: Live 95, I saw the sign. I opened up my eyes. There it was. Ace of Base right here on Live 95. Miles McKnight with you. 85 degrees today. We'll have a low of 54 tonight with a slight chance of rain. But then tomorrow, rather active and unusual for this time of year. Showers, thunderstorms, 73 degrees tomorrow. But then Friday, we're back to the typical sunshine with a high of 78. And then a high of 82 Saturday, 89 on Sunday. We might reach 90 by Monday here in the Lewis County area.
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Live 95, beginning today, burn restrictions take effect in Lewis County. Burn piles and land clearing not allowed until mid-October. If you had a burn permit, no longer valid, says the county, now that the restrictions are in effect. However, keep in mind that you can still have a campfire within a designated fire pit that meets legal guidelines. John Mellencamp, Hurt So Good, right here on Live 95.

0: Live Ready 5, Sublime, Santeria. It's right here on Live Ready 5. Well, my friend, my name is Miles McKnight. Time for me to go. I'm out of here. I hope you have a great rest of your Wednesday. Matt Shannon takes over at 3 o'clock. 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Give him a call for the drive at 5 during the 5 o'clock hour. Request a song. 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

0: That's Billy Squire here on Live 95. Updated Southwest Washington weather for today. I think you figured it out. Sunny, our peak temperature in the upper 80s. Tomorrow, a change up. Got about a 70% chance of scattered showers, a bit cooler with a high in the mid-70s. Back to sunny right around 80 Friday. Low 80s Saturday and near 90 for Sunday and Monday.
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1: 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Everyone is running around with the engine light on and doing nothing about it. 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

0: Big pity party for the Doves there. That's Prince here on Live 95. Lovely day in Southwest Washington. Things will be changing soon. Right now, 82 degrees. But by tomorrow, 70% chance of scattered showers, gray skies, and a temperature in the mid-70s. It's an anomaly, though, meaning Friday back to sunny right around 80. Sunny low 80s Saturday, upper 80s on Sunday.
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0: 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Today we learned the state that grills the most is Wyoming. The least, Mississippi and Vermont. Same prize tomorrow, though. 4-pack of tickets to enjoy the races this Saturday at South Sound Speedway with the Rock and Roll Quiz here on Live 95.

0: That's the Rolling Stones and their latest In the Stars, or as Mick sings, In the Stars, 4:31. And coming up again tomorrow, our Jeep Wrangler will be on display. You're going to find us at Napa Vine Ace Hardware all day long. Get a nice up-close look. Enter to win their key. If you can't make it, Friday we'll be set up at Frosty's and Plaza Jalisco out in Napa Vine. 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All this to try to get it somewhere near you over the course of the summer. So you can check it out, see if you want it. 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But you guys do a lot more than that, right?
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95 Twin Cities area weather. Decent for the rest of the day. Clouds rolling in, though. By tonight, a chance of scattered showers. Cooler, mid-70s, and some rain at times tomorrow. And it's sweet with a fox on the run.

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Well, it's 4:41. That means in about 19 minutes, the Drive at 5 will rumble down the road, presented by Power Sports Northwest. 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

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Well, tomorrow being Thursday means Dairy Bar Thursday right here. 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
4: 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If you plan to travel on Highway 12 over White Pass, plan for slight delays. Miles McKnight has more.
5: With summer travel season at full throttle, crews are now beginning to repave nearly 20 miles of the mountain pass. This roadwork is going to continue into the fall, pause, and then resume in the spring and summer of next year. It's a two-year project.
6: If you've driven over US 12 White Pass recently, you know there's certainly some rough spots, so we're going to go back through in those most needed sections and pave it.
5: Washington State Department of Transportation spokesperson Summer Derry tells us that the Highway 12 repaving project stretches from Packwood to Rimrock Lake.
6: We're going to have to do single lane closures, and so we'll have that stoplight there that's going to pause you for about 15 minutes at a time so you can work your way through. So definitely if you're headed over there for recreation or a good hike or even a good kayak, make sure you add plenty of extra time.
5: The Highway 12 White Pass repaving work officially begins this week, likely lasting into October.
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